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1: Happy Thursday, Buzzy Ford. 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I don't know what I'm going to do, though. 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

Montgomery is going to be at the ranch on the 26th. It's going to be a show you don't want to miss. 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

0: 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It's Buzzy Ford on your Thursday. Almost, you know what?
1: We're just a couple hours away from Friday, technically. 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
0: 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Sunday.

Yeah, it sure does. It just, yeah. And especially the last couple of days, it's just been pouring, hasn't it? You know? But we need the rain. So that's a good thing. I'm Buzzy Ford. Hello to you. Dan and Shay and Say So, Gator Country, 101.9.

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4: 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I know there's always some great things to talk about with regard to court tech. 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

0: 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It's Mel and Scott's Nitty Gritty from Music City.
1: Well, that it is. Let's get into it. So Jelly Roll, my goodness, his resume is just growing. I mean, he's been a participant in WWE events. He has tried his hand at acting. He's been on Tulsa King and Fire Country. I mean, he writes his own music. He's an incredible performer. Well, now he wants to add to his resume. Comedian. Yeah, he recently hosted an evening of comedy in Los Angeles. It's all part of Netflix Is a Joke Fest. And he even did his own stand-up. His subject matters ranged from his music to his time spent in prison and even his dramatic weight loss. Here, I got a little snippet of it so you can listen.
2: Last time I was this nervous, I was in front of the parole board. Y'all, I figured if Post Malone could try country music, I could try comedy. I have lost quite a bit of weight. I was always fat, but when I was born, it wasn't a delivery, it was a DiGiorno's.
1: I know, not bad, right? He actually shared the experience on his YouTube vlog, which you can check out now. And Lainey Wilson, yeah, we know she was in town hanging out at Snug Harbor in Fort Myers Beach. That was just a couple days ago. I don't think she's still in town. She's probably off enjoying her honeymoon somewhere else tropical. But she's also asking for some help. Apparently, she lost her phone, her keys, and her wallet somewhere around Nashville. So what did she do? Well, she bought a billboard saying, hey, can you help me out? And even shared her phone number. Well, it turns out that phone number was so you could hear a little 25-second snippet of an unreleased song. Yeah, I guess she really didn't lose her phone, her keys, and her wallet. I have her number. You can text it to her, and she'll send it to you. It's 615-240-2342, and I'll share it to all of our Mel and Scott in the Morning socials, wherever you follow us. You'll be able to send Lainey Wilson a text, and she'll send you the link so that you can listen to the little snippet of the unreleased song, which is pretty cool. And that is the Nitty Gritty from Music City, right here with Gator Country 101.9. Getting back to it.

0: is a beautiful thing. It's Friday. It's Gator Country 101.9. I'm Mel, flying solo. Scott's off. He'll be back next week. And apparently, I'm not the only one up and working, not making this an extra long holiday weekend. A lot of texts rolling in this morning. Appreciate it. First one, actually, when did the first text come in? Oh, my button's not working. You know, I got an email from my boss last night who said, you know, we fixed the glitch. Apparently not. Oh, well, moving along. Our first texter of the day is Jeffrey. It says, it's Friday. This came in at 1:17 in the morning. Yes, yes, you were up and at it. Really getting a start on the day. Thanks so much, Jeff. Hope you have a great Friday as well. Ron, good morning, Mel and Scott. Happy Friday and holiday weekends. Good morning, Mel and Scott. Happy Friday. Looking forward to Monday when we hear both your voices together again. Thank you, Eli, for that text message. Yeah, Scott's off. He'll be back next week. He's not sick. He's actually at a up in the University of Florida with his son, who is getting ready to be a Florida Gator. So yeah, they're doing the college orientation thing, all that fun stuff. So that's where he's at. Nadine, happy Memorial Day weekend. Hope everyone has a wonderful, safe weekend. Thank you for that text. Lori, good morning, Mel and Scott. Have a great Friday. Back at you. Of course, you can always send me a text message too, 239-498-1019. Helpful information. I'll be sure to pass it along, especially if it's like traffic or something slowing you down this morning. And anytime you send me a text, you automatically get entered to be our random Rib City texter of the day, which I'll be giving away a little bit later on this morning. And also, just today only, I'm going to be throwing in some Everblades tickets for tonight's playoff game. So long as you can go tonight, send me a text and you can get entered to win that as well with the Rib City gift card. So very cool. Lots to get to this morning. I'm working on it all. I got three things you need to know. I'm working on knuckleheads. I know I'm busy. I'm busy. We're all just trying to get through this Friday so we can enjoy the weekend together too. It's Gator Country 101.9.
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I gotta get ready for Memorial Day, 'cause all my rowdy friends are coming over Monday. So get your grill ready. I mean,

0: 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The beer's on the way. 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

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No boring show piped in from out of town. No AI robot voices. 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

Happy Friday, my friends. I'm Mel, flying solo. Scott will be back next week. It's Gator Country 101.9. Appreciate the text messages that are coming in. Keep my number handy because it could score you a Rib City gift card and tickets to see the Blades tonight in one of their playoff games. I know that's going to be an exciting night to kick off your Memorial Day weekend. 239-498-1019. Crystal texted in, "Let's go Blades!" You got that right. Aaron also texted in, "Tickets for Everblades games? Sounds like a date night." I know. Add dinner on top of it? I know. You can't go wrong, right? 239-498-1019. That's my number. You can send me any sort of text and be entered to win our random Rib City text texter of the day. Plus those Everblades playoff tickets. A lot I am working on because Scott is out. I've got the three things you need to know. That's coming up in less than 10 minutes. I'm also working on knuckleheads. And I still got to find a question for today's almost impossible question because I have Brad Paisley concert tickets that I'm going to hook you up with. Excited. He's coming September 17th to Hertz Arena. He always puts on an incredible show. So, yeah, stick around. A lot I'm working on. Bear with me. I know it's a Friday. We're all just trying to get you the weekend, too, and a long weekend at that. It's going to be Gator Country 101.9. Will you

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0: 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It's Mel and Scott in the Morning's Three Things to Know.
1: Oh, starting off with some sad, sad news. Shocking news, too. 41-year-old NASCAR legend Kyle Busch has passed away. He passed away suddenly yesterday from an undisclosed illness. A lot of tributes, of course, have been pouring in from other race stars, including Denny Hamlin, who called Busch one of NASCAR's fiercest drivers. The Busch Racing team, along with NASCAR, announced the shocking news, writing in part, "Our entire NASCAR family is heartbroken by the loss of Kyle Busch." A future Hall of Famer, Kyle was a rare talent, one who comes along once in a generation. Fierce, passionate, he was immensely skilled, and he cared deeply about the sport and, of course, his fans. So, yeah. They went on to say his sharp wit and competitive spirit sparked a deep emotional connection with race fans of every age, creating the proud and loyal Rowdy Nation. He is survived by his wife, Samantha, and their two children. I know, just sad, sad, sad news. For the first time in several years, we got some good news when it's about the Atlantic hurricane season. They're reporting that it is going to be below normal this year, with like 8 to 14 named storms expected, 3 to 6, which could become hurricanes, and 1 to 3 reaching major hurricane status, which is like a Cat 3 or higher. The main reason has to do with El Nino. So that's all good news. But they did say, with a big but, keep this in mind. It only takes one storm to make a very bad hurricane season. By the way, hurricane season officially kicks off on June 1st. So, yeah, just a little over a week away. I know, crazy to think how fast this year has gone by, right? If you're planning your Memorial Day weekend, you can expect a lot of heat this weekend. And it's going to feel like in the low 100s, too. So a lot of brutal heat is what I say. And, of course, we're going to deal with our fair share of scattered showers and thunderstorms. So basically, if you're heading to the beach, plan to get there early. If you're doing some barbecue grilling, be done by at least 2. And those are the three things that you need to know this morning right here with Gator Country 101.9.

0: Speaking of boating, you taking the boat out this weekend, Memorial Day weekend? My goodness, if you can afford to fill it up, right? Gas is so darn expensive. I only saw one boat, one man pulling a boat down 75 this morning when I was making my way in. Typically, this time during the year, I'll see like, you know, half a dozen of them on my commute in, but I only saw one. I know. Sign of the times, right? I do have your free tickets, because everybody likes free, to see Brad Paisley September 17th at Hertz Arena. That's coming up about 7:20 this morning with the Almost Impossible Question. I think I got a good one. I think I do. So, I'm looking forward to playing that. 7:20, but before that, got Knuckleheads I'm working on just after 7. It's a good thing if it's Friday, right? I know. I'm excited that it's Friday, and we're headed into the Memorial Day weekend, which means it's a long weekend at that. It's Gator Country 101.9.
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0: It's time for Mel and Scott's Knuckleheads.
1: Why, yes it is. Whacked out on meth and dancing with a turtle in the middle of the street. That's just no way to go through life. An Indiana man is in custody after a bizarre encounter, well, with some conservation officers. Authorities say the man was spotted dancing in the roadway in Harrison County while holding a rare eastern box turtle. I know, I can't really picture it myself either, but yeah, it happened. Officials say taking these turtles from the wild is illegal because they're slow to reproduce and, well, their numbers are declining. During the arrest, officers also say the man was carrying some meth and some other drug paraphernalia on him, and he's now facing drug charges. Even the turtle was like, buddy, dude, slow down. You're going a little too fast for me. As for the turtle, it was unharmed and has since been released back into its natural habitat. Conservation officers say removing the turtle from the wild is illegal. Unfortunately, returning the meth user to the wild is still allowed. I know, it makes zero sense. Imagine getting arrested because your designated driver needed, well, a designated driver. Yes, a New York man was arrested for driving drunk to pick up a friend after his friend's DWI arrest. This happened in Montgomery County, where 25-year-old Anton Gilona, I think that's how you say his name. Anyway, he arrived intoxicated to collect his friend who was being released on DWI charges. Gilona mistakenly drove into a restricted section of the sheriff's facility instead of using the designated public parking area. A deputy who approached him immediately recognized the signs of intoxication and administered field sobriety test, which later led to his arrest for being impaired. I guess records also showed that he had had his license previously revoked following an earlier DWI conviction. Sounds like these two were meant to hang out together, you know? He pulled into the restricted area because, you know, well, he needed some VIP parking while he while he got some shiny new cuffs on his arms. The only thing impaired worse than his driving, obviously, was his judgment. And one parent came for graduation pictures and left with a mugshot. I can't believe this. A fight broke out at a kindergarten graduation. One person was sent to the hospital. Yes, this happened at a Catholic kindergarten graduation ceremony yesterday, actually. Police showed up at the Queen of Apostles School in Toledo, Ohio, yesterday morning after a dispute over seating arrangements turned violent. One woman, Jessica Anderson, is facing felony assault charges after another woman was sent to the hospital with a head injury. Of course, no students were harmed, which is good, but imagine explaining to police, well, you kind of felony over tiny folding chairs. So those are your knuckleheads. You can find these stories wherever you follow us. Mel and Scott in the morning. Getting back to it. It's Cater Country 101.9. Seriously, at a kindergarten graduation? Oh, my goodness.

day, Potts Farm was a place to go. Load a truck up, hit the dirt road. Jumped a barbed wire, spread the word. Light the bonfire and call the girls. 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Jack and Jim were a few good men. Where you learn how to kiss and cuss and fight too. Better watch out for the boys in blue. And all this small town, he said, she said. Ain't it funny how rumors spread? Like I know something y'all don't know. Man, that talk is getting old. You better mind your business, man. Watch your mouth. Before I have to knock that loud mouth out. I'm tired of talking, man. Y'all ain't listening. Them old dirt.

0: 101.9. Good morning, Mel and Scott in the morning. Well, minus the Scott part. He is on vacation. He'll actually be back next week. I know I'm looking forward to the Memorial Day weekend. Despite gas prices, 45 million Americans are going to be doing some traveling this weekend. You might even actually be on the road now heading out of town. I also read that our gas prices are sitting at around $4.48 a gallon, but experts are predicting that could go as high as $5 a gallon. Maybe, yeah, by Labor Day. I know that's a long part of summer, but still, that's a whole lot of money, isn't it? I do have some free stuff for us. Tickets to see Brad Paisley. He's coming to Hertz Arena September 17th, and I'm going to give you a chance to win those tickets coming up in about 10 minutes. I'm working on the almost impossible question. I think I got one. I thought I had one earlier, but I think I got a better one. So, yeah, give me a chance to make sure that that's the perfect question, and then we'll play. So, 10 minutes. It's coming up. Gator Country, 101.9.
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1: All right, today's question is this. Dresser drawers are the number one place to hide our cash in the house. 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If you think you know the answer to the Almost Impossible Question, send me a text. Could score yourself a pair of tickets to see Brad Paisley September 17th. 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Do you know the answer to the Almost Impossible Question? Dresser drawers are the number one place to hide your cash, if you have cash. 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But what came in?

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1: All right, the Almost Impossible Question this morning is, dresser drawers are the number one place we hide cash in the house. I guess if you have cash, that would be the number one place that you would hide it. But what came in second? A lot of texts coming in. The number one answer that I've been receiving via text is under the mattress. A lot of you guys guessed under the mattress. I also saw, let's see here, in a bundle of love letters. Oh, that's super cute. And socks. Oh, like if you tuck them down in socks. Yeah, that might not be a bad place to hide them. Let's see here, in important documents, in a safe. A lot of guesses coming in. In the bathroom. I wonder where you would hide it in the bathroom. Anyway, a lot of guesses coming in for the Almost Impossible Question, which, by the way, this morning was dresser drawers are the number one place we hide cash. What came in second? I did get a couple correct answers. Actually, tried to call our winner. I don't know why. This has been happening to me this week. Every time I tried to call the winner, nobody answers. But Cindy Dillenberg got it correct with the freezer. Yeah, a lot of people hide their money in the freezer, which I wouldn't have even thought of that, hiding it in the freezer. I guess that's where the cold hard cash comes from. Cold hard cash. Anyway, congrats, Cindy. Wish I could have congratulated you personally, but you just won yourself some tickets to see Brad Paisley September 17th at Hertz Arena. Thanks so much for playing along with the Almost Impossible Question. We will have Dan and Shay concert tickets actually next week for you. Yeah, Dan and Shay just announced they're heading out on tour, and we got your tickets to see them in Tampa. So looking forward to that show as well. It's Gator Country.

0: Country 101.9. Good morning, Mel and Scott in the morning on this Friday, heading into the Memorial Day weekend. Keep my number handy, 239-498-1019. You could be the Rib City random texter of the day. Not only score yourself a Rib City gift card, but also some tickets to see our Blades tonight. Yeah, they got a playoff game tonight, and we got your passes. So I know, go Blades, right? I thought this was so interesting. Bougie, the word bougie, B-O-U-G-I-E, tops the list of America's most misspelled words in Google searches. I know, but they actually broke it down by state. Now, I'll be honest with you. I use Google sometimes when I'm like, I don't know how to spell that, you know. But then I also look for the word to be like underlined in the text. So it's like, this is wrong. I know. But, you know, that's where technology has helped me when it comes to spelling. But there's a website that's called unscrambler.com, and it analyzed all the Google search data starting at the beginning of the year until just this week to identify America's most misspelled words. And I told you that bougie actually came in at number one. It followed by, these were the next most popular misspelled words: favorite, business, tomorrow, because, definitely, beautiful, niece, and separate. Yeah, those were the top misspelled words behind bougie. And then they broke it down by state. And sadly, this is sad in my opinion, guess what the state of Florida's most misspelled word is? I mean, just think about it for a split second. Would you have guessed school? School. Yeah. According to our state, nobody... And a lot of people have trouble spelling the word school, which, by the way, is S-C-H-O-O-L. I know. That's crazy to me. Oh, anyway, I am working on what's trending. Got that coming up in about 10 minutes. I know, school. You need to go to school and work on your spelling. That's coming up on Gator Country 1.9. Hang on.
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Starting off with some pretty sad news and shocking news, too. 41-year-old NASCAR legend Kyle Busch passed away, and this happened suddenly due to an undisclosed illness yesterday. Of course, tributes have been pouring in. Rest easy, Rowdy. The sport definitely will not be the same without you. He is survived by his wife, Samantha, and his two children. I know, just sad news. It is the Friday heading into Memorial Day weekend. The real meaning of Memorial Day is all, don't not forget this, it's about remembering the men and women who have died defending the country. Of course, a lot of people are going to be hitting the beaches and attending cookouts and traveling over the Memorial Day weekend, but it really is about a weekend of remembrance. Americans are expected to eat about 7 billion hot dogs. Yeah, that's a whole lot of hot dogs, isn't it? And that works out to about 818 hot dogs per second. Orlando is the most popular destination for Memorial Day weekend, and the average cost of your Memorial Day cookout, it's up this year by about 5%. They're estimating around between $30 and $45, which I still think seems kind of low to me, but what do I know? Joey Chestnut is going to defend his hot dog eating title, and that's going to happen 4th of July for Nathan's famous international hot dog eating contest, but he's going to do it while he's serving probation after pleading guilty to a misdemeanor battery. The 17-time champion said it was just a misunderstanding, this incident, and he wanted to accept responsibility for his actions. Police reports that he was, well, a little intoxicated and couldn't exactly remember the altercation where he slapped somebody. So the rules stand that he is allowed to participate. So last year he reclaimed his title, after consuming 70 and a half hot dogs in 10 minutes. We'll see what he ends up doing this year. French's, speaking of hot dog, French's, the famous yellow mustard, is actually going to go green for a limited edition. Yeah, Gomi's green mustard. That's going to take place June 1st, and it's all for the upcoming Minions monster movie. It's not going to stay like that for very long, but soon your mustard won't be yellow. It'll be green for a hot second. Dunkin's is set to unleash its viral iced beverage buckets today. 48-ounce buckets filled with Dunkin's iced coffee. It's going to go for $13. I might need that this afternoon. A little caffeine kick. Netflix has confirmed that Emily in Paris is going to conclude with its sixth season. This kind of breaks my heart because I'm such a huge, huge fan of Emily in Paris. And speaking of movies, The Mandalorian and Grogu is officially out this weekend, but Rotten Tomatoes is saying, it ain't that good. They're actually only giving it like 60% on their Rotten Tomatoes scale. I don't know. I would have to defer to Scott on this because I do know he's planning on going to see it, The Mandalorian and Grogu. And that's basically what's trending on your Friday as we're heading into the Memorial Day weekend. Getting back to it, Josh Ross, Hate How You Look. It's Gator Country 101.9.

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1: Gator Country 101.9. Good morning. I hope your Friday is going good. I was just checking some text messages. You can be the random Rib City texter of the day. Score yourself a Rib City gift card as well as tickets to see our Blades play tonight. Another playoff game is happening. Go Blades! So send me a text 239-498-1019 and yeah. Who knows? You could be the random Rib City texter of the day and win. I'm working on the nitty gritty from the Music City. Got that coming up just after 8 o'clock this morning. And I got another contest on the way. It's Friday, so we play Catch a Riff of This. Ashley McBride, if you haven't heard, she's coming to Barbara B. Mann October 2nd. She's amazing. Absolutely amazing. And I got tickets for you to see her. So that's coming up about 8:20 this morning when we play Catch a Riff of This. Pretty easy contest. So, yeah, stick around. Lots more to come with Gator Country 101.9.
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not your parents' morning show. 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

0: 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It's Mel and Scott's Nitty Gritty from Music City.
1: Well, that it is. Let's get into it. So Jelly Roll, my goodness, his resume is just growing. I mean, he's been a participant in WWE events. He has tried his hand at acting. He's been on Tulsa King and Fire Country. I mean, he writes his own music. He's an incredible performer. Well, now he wants to add to his resume. Comedian. Yeah, he recently hosted an evening of comedy in Los Angeles. It's all part of Netflix Is a Joke Fest. And he even did his own stand-up. His subject matters ranged from his music to his time spent in prison and even his dramatic weight loss. Here, I got a little snippet of it so you can listen.
2: Last time I was this nervous, I was in front of the parole board. Y'all, I figured if Post Malone could try country music, I could try comedy. I have lost quite a bit of weight. I was always fat, but when I was born, it wasn't a delivery, it was a DiGiorno's.
1: Not bad, right? He actually shared the experience on his YouTube vlog, which you can check out now. And Lainey Wilson, yeah, we know she was in town hanging out at Snug Harbor in Fort Myers Beach. That was just a couple days ago. I don't think she's still in town. She's probably off enjoying her honeymoon somewhere else tropical. But she's also asking for some help. Apparently, she lost her phone, her keys, and her wallet somewhere around Nashville. So what did she do? Well, she bought a billboard saying, hey, can you help me out? And even shared her phone number. Well, it turns out that phone number was so you could hear a little 25-second snippet of an unreleased song. Yeah, I guess she really didn't lose her phone, her keys, and her wallet. I have her number. You can text it to her, and she'll send it to you. It's 615-240-2342, and I'll share it to all of our Mel and Scott in the Morning socials, wherever you follow us. You'll be able to send Lainey Wilson a text, and she'll send you the link so that you can listen to the little snippet of the unreleased song, which is pretty cool. And that is the Nitty Gritty from Music City, right here with Gator Country 101.9. 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

0: 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Appreciate the texts that are coming in. 239-498-1019. You're going to need that number coming up in about 10 minutes or so when we play Catch a Riff of This. I got your tickets to see Ashley McBride up for grabs. Patty texted in, today is my birthday. Boy, oh boy, ribs sure would be the best present ever. Just saying, it's the big 5-9. Awesome, Patty. Well, happy birthday to you. Who else texted in? Let's see here. I'm trying to read through them. What would be better than eating rib at Rib City? A Blades game to go with it. Catherine, thanks so much for the thanks so much for the text. Happy Fridays. A lot of great texts coming in. So yeah, keep them coming. You could be the random Rib City texter of the day. Catch a Riff of This. I just mentioned it 10 minutes away with your Ashley McBride concert tickets. Hang on. It's Gator Country 101.9.
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1: Well, that it is. 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Go Blades! Yeah, tonight is a hockey night. So, yeah, very, very cool. Got to cheer on our Blades. It's a playoff game. So, basically, what I've done is I've taken a riff of a song, pretty easy. I'm going to play the riff here. It goes by pretty quick, and you just have to tell me the name of said song. Yeah, that's pretty simple. All right, here it goes. It sounds like this. It goes by quick. Yeah, that's pretty simple, right? 239-498-1019. Just going to play it the one time. Tell me the name of that song, and you could score yourself some tickets to see Ashley McBride October 2nd. She's going to be at Barbara B. Mann. She's bringing her Into the Wild tour. Tickets are on sale now. She's incredible. Incredible to see live. And a great storyteller, too. She always has really cool stories about all of her songs. So, yeah, you'll really enjoy it. 239-498-1019. If you can name that riff, you could be on your way from the station that always gets you closest to your favorite country stars, Gator Country 101.9.

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1: Oh, yes, let's play. Pretty simple. I just took a riff of a song, and then you have to tell me the name of said song. Pretty simple. All right, it sounds like this. Let's see if we can get a winner on the phone. Hey, Anne-Marie, it's Mel. How are you?
2: I'm good. How are you?
1: Good. I was calling because we played Catch a Riff of This. What was the name of the riff?
2: It is Save a Horse, Ride a Cowboy by Big and Rich.
1: Yay! Fun Friday song, I thought.
2: Yes, it is.
1: Awesome. Well, you just scored yourself a pair of tickets. You're going to go see Ashley McBride October 2nd at Barbara B. Mann.
2: Awesome.
1: Yeah.
2: That is awesome.
1: Have you ever seen
2: her? Thank you so very much.
1: You're welcome. Have you seen her in concert before or no?
2: No, I have not.
1: Oh, you're really going to enjoy her. She puts on a great show. So congratulations again from the station that always gets you closest to your favorite country stars. 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
1: Ooh, it feels good. It's Friday, doesn't it? Hey, it's Mel flying solo. Scott will be back next week. It's Gator Country 101.9 heading into the Memorial Day weekend. I don't know if you got big plans, but I hope you are safe. And you remember what, obviously, Memorial Day is all about. Remembering those who paid the ultimate sacrifice for our freedoms, of course. We still got to give away the Blades tickets tonight. They got a playoff game. And guess what? You could be going. Yeah. Plus, you could be the random Rib City texter today. Score yourself a Rib City gift card, too. Still time to squeeze in those text messages. If you don't have my number, 239-498-1019. You do have to be available to go to the Blades game tonight. So yeah, that is tonight's game. Just a little FYI. But 239-498-1019. Going to give that away coming up in about 10 minutes. 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

friends. Real radio. Really glad you're waking up with Mel and Scott in the morning. No, really. On Gator Country 101.9. I love

0: It's Gator Country 101.9. Mel and Scott in the morning. Scott's on vacation. He'll be back next week. I'm sure you're getting ready to enjoy some extra time off. Memorial Day weekend is coming up real soon. Just a few hours to get through today. And then hopefully a three-day weekend for you. Hopefully you'll be off on Monday. I do have to congratulate Tyler B. He has scored himself the Rib City gift card today. He is our random Rib City texter of the day. He texted, what better way to spend the weekend than with power plays and barbecue trays? I like what you said there. You'll be able to enjoy some Rib City. Make sure you take advantage of Thirsty Thursdays. That was last night at Rib City. It means 99-cent ice cold beers with the purchase of any entree. And make sure you mention Gator Country 101.9. And you could score yourself a free Rib City Wow koozie, which is pretty nice. And then, Tyler, of course, tonight you're going to watch the Blades. They got one of their playoff games going on tonight. So, yeah, it's going to be a good time for sure. Appreciate you taking us along as we kick off a commercial-free 20 in a row. I got that coming up for you next right here. It's Gator Country 101.9.
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1: 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That white Maxima with the sticker on the back. 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

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Oh, my goodness. 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

a good Friday. Hopefully you ain't working too hard heading into this Memorial Day weekend. I'm Melanie. I do have your tickets to see Ryan Montgomery. Gonna dip it in ranch coming up at noon today. You could win with Gator Country.

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Oh, my margarita machine is definitely going to get used this weekend heading into the 3-day long weekend. Of course, Memorial Day, what is really all about is remembering those who paid the ultimate sacrifice for our freedoms and their families. 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

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Yeah, he's like really working on it to make it happen. It's kind of cool.

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I love it. 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I know. Nothing makes me happier or smile bigger when I see a dog living their best life. Ears flapping in the wind. So cute, isn't it? 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I'm Mel. Jason Aldean. Don't tell on me. 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

We just want to get through it this workday so we can enjoy our long holiday weekend. I'm Mel with Gator Country 101.9. 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I got your tickets to see Ryan Montgomery on the way with Gator Country.

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Brian Montgomery is coming. He'll be here next month on the 26th at the ranch, bringing his Ride Around tour to town. And I got your tickets. Yeah, you and a friend can enjoy a good night with a good-looking guy on stage. 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

0: be a good weekend to crack an ice cold one with some friends, as long as it's not Schlitz. Yeah, they're no longer in production after 177 years. 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

24th, Blake Shelton's going to be at the Seminole Hard Rock Hotel and Casino, the big guitar one. Tickets for pre-sale went on sale yesterday, just passing that along. Love Luke Bryan, Country and She Knows It. It's his new one. 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
1: Oh, you know what the weather was like yesterday? Just copy it. It's supposed to be exactly like that today. Yeah, more rain around 2 o'clock this afternoon. And it's in our summertime pattern now, so we can come to expect that pretty much every single day, even on Memorial Day, as we head into the long weekend. 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
0: From the Zoom 10 studios, go from pale to perfect in minutes. This is WWGR Fort Myers, Naples. And all of Southwest Florida. 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

Do you have a sweet tooth? Do you love donuts? Okay, I've got to get this. Krispy Kreme bringing back its original glazed lemon-filled donut. Lemon is like one of my favorite dessert flavors. I know. Fans were demanding it, and they were like, yes. So they're making it happen this weekend, Memorial Day weekend. I will be at Krispy Kreme. It's Gator Country. I'm not.

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hitting the roads this Memorial Day weekend. Do drive carefully. They are going to be pretty busy. AAA is estimated about 45 million people are going to be hitting the roads, traveling at least 2 hours or more this weekend. Even with these gas prices, I know people are still like, nope, I got to get out of town. It's Gator Country 101.9.

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Memorial Day weekend is going to be pretty busy. I always suggest get there early because really, you don't want to get there late. Rain comes typically about 2 o'clock in the afternoon anyway. It's Skater Country.

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Gonna be hitting the store shelves. What do you think? Which one sounds better? 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They both kind of sound like they might give you bad breath. Just saying. It's Gator Country 101.9.

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9: 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Text Mel and Scott in the morning. Win barbecue. It's that simple. One random texter gets a gift card to Rib City, because nothing says I'm winning at life like free ribs before 9 a.m. Yeah! 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

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Graduation, I guess, starts tonight. My wife said to me this morning at 6 o'clock a.m., I'll see you tomorrow. I'm like, oh my God, I forgot.

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0: 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So how many people are actually going out of town with the gas prices going up as high as they are? Here's Chris Jansen.
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And happy Memorial Day weekend and happy graduating seniors. 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